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4: Country 104.9 weather.
5: A clear sky for this evening. Temperature falling to around 10 degrees by midnight. Overnight clear sky falling even further to a low of plus 5. Sunny tomorrow, high 20. That's the exact same for Friday and Saturday. Sun both days, high 20 for both days. Then a mix of sun and cloud on Sunday with a high of 20.

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6: Sunny later today, high 20 degrees. Exact same for tomorrow, sun, high 20 as well. Saturday, guess what? Sunny and a high of 20 also. Mix of sun and clouds Sunday, high of 20 degrees. And then on Monday will be a mix of sun and cloud as well, with a high of 21 though.

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Country 104.9. It is 7:34 on a sunny Thursday. Matt's taking today and tomorrow off, so it's just Fatty. I don't know if that's bad or good. You tell me. If you got switched with another baby at the hospital when you were born, how much money do you think the hospital or the province would owe you? That happened to a pair of guys in Manitoba. We just learned how much their payout was. We'll talk more after Alan Jackson, Country 104.9.

Country 104.9. It's 8:07. Matt's taking the next 2 days off. He'll be back on Monday. Extra long weekend for that guy. Lucky. Another one of Canada's 10 provinces and 3 territories is getting rid of the time change. We'll talk more after Kenny Chesney. 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

0: Aaron Perchette with Big Wheel, today's Best Country, Country 104.9. 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So be sure to look out for that, I guess. 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

Sounds like the radio to me. That's Zach Top on Country 104.9. Well, it's underway right now. The International Plowing Match and Rural Expo just outside of Waukegan. Lots of things to see and do. 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

0: Stephen Lee Olson on today's Mass Country. Country 104.9, it is time to hit the trail. We got news coming up. Casey Clark in after 6. Lots of great music on the way. Well, your thought for the day. I saw a quote from Jimmy Buffett, of course. Margaritaville. So many great songs. The late Jimmy Buffett. He had a great life. Had a great attitude. Jimmy Buffett, here's a quote from Jimmy Buffett. He said, if life gives you limes, make margaritas.
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